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12: The forecast on 92.1 The Axe is brought to you by Villa Pizza, a Mattoon tradition for over half a century.
13: Wednesday will be sunny with a high near 84. Winds from the north-northeast at 5 to 10 miles per hour. Overnight temperatures drop to around 61. Thursday remains sunny with a high near 85 before increasing clouds overnight, with a low near 64.
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0: talking about a lot of number one albums this hour, and that man, Elton John, had a five-week run start at the top of the UK album charts on this day in 1990 with his Sleeping with the Past album.
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0: A number two hit in the title track to the Fly Like an Eagle album from Steve Miller. That album went gold on this day in 76. It had a lot of great music on it. Take the Money and Run is from that album, Rockin' Me, as well as Jet Airliner.
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0: I'm so happy that Lou Gramm has decided to come back and do some shows with his band Foreigner. He's back for some special dates this year on their anniversary tour. I love his vocals.
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9: Sunny skies Wednesday with a high of 84. Winds from the north-northeast at 5 to 10 miles per hour. Clear overnight with a low around 61. Thursday continues sunny with a high near 85. Partly cloudy Thursday night with a low of 64.
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0: today is the anniversary of Mick Jagger becoming a film star as he made his acting debut in the film Ned Kelly about the legendary Australian outlaw. That happened on this day in 1970.
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0: Imagine you're sitting there, 1973, looking at this brand new band that is out. How do you pronounce that name? Well, MCA Records had to tell the press and the public that it was Lynyrd Skynyrd. They introduced their new signing on this day in 1973.
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4: After so many starts, Carson Quapel is finally a winner on Saturday. And what cooler place to get your first career win than the Indianapolis Motor Speedway. Here's Carson after getting his first career win.
6: I don't even know what to say. It was one of those things where I was doing my cool down lap and I was just thinking about all the hard work that me and my dad and my whole family and what we've sacrificed to get to this point. And if you had told me 5 years ago whenever I was running my dad's late model and I guess you could say I was pretty much at the end of the line for my career, that I'd be winning in Indianapolis in a NASCAR race, I'd be mind blown. So I don't know if I'm gonna be able to get through all my text messages tonight of thanking people, but just so cool. I'm fighting back tears right now because of all the hard work that I've done, me, my dad, and everybody that's helped me get to this point. It's awesome to finally see it pay off and finally get one of these things.
4: The emotions were flowing throughout the entire crew, especially for team owner Dale Earnhardt Jr., who tried to hold back tears in his television interview. And for Dale, Carson is more than just his driver. He's his family.
7: You get to working with these guys, and you become family. You become like brothers, like father and son, whatever relationship you want to compare it to. They are as important to you as your own kin. And from here on out, him and Rodney are together. They're going to be tough, and I expect it. We'll contend for more of these.
4: Dale just forecasted a very competitive Carson Quapel and Rodney Childers combination for the rest of this season. For PRN's Garage Pass, this is Andrew Kirtland.
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1: Well, last break, I was talking about Natalie Merchant coming back to perform with the 10,000 Maniacs on this day in 93. Bon Jovi was there. Also, that band, Double Duran, played a gig that night. The Proclaimers and Terrence Trent D'Arby, all at that big birthday bash on this day in rock history.
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16: The forecast on 92.1 The Axe is brought to you by Villa Pizza, a Mattoon tradition for over half a century.
17: Wednesday will be sunny with a high near 84. Winds from the north-northeast at 5 to 10 miles per hour, gusting up to 15. Overnight, clear skies with a low around 61. Thursday continues sunny. High near 85, with light winds from the north-northwest. Thursday night, partly cloudy, low around 64.
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0: We all got a brand new band on this day in 92. It was the Bare Naked Ladies as they released their debut studio album, Gordon, on this day in rock history.
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0: Pink Floyd from the Dark Side of the Moon album, as we remember keyboardist Richard Wright on his birthday today. It is a heavenly birthday. He left us back in 2008. Richard was born on this day in 43 in Middlesex, England.
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11: The forecast on 92.1 The Axe is brought to you by Villa Pizza, a Mattoon tradition for over half a century.
12: Wednesday will be sunny with a high near 84. Winds from the north-northeast at 5 to 10 miles per hour, gusting to 15. Overnight, clear skies and a low around 61. Thursday, sunshine continues with a high near 85 and light winds, followed by partly cloudy skies and a low of 64.
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2: I don't believe it. 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Hey, Ray. Hey, Sugar. 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
1: 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Their guitarist and songwriter George Cummings' birthday is today, and it is his second heavenly birthday as he passed away back in December of 24. George Cummings, born in Mississippi on this day in 38.
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0: It's a love song. One of the songs got them in the Rock and Roll Hall of Fame a few years back for The Cure. Coming up just a couple of minutes away, we'll do our weird and wacky overnight fact. See what that brings us. Also, Alanis Morissette and how about Rod the Mod, Rod Stewart on the way.
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12: Wednesday will be sunny with a high near 84. Winds from the north-northeast at 5 to 10 miles per hour, gusting to 15. Clear overnight with a low around 61. Thursday brings more sunshine, high near 85, with light winds shifting to north-northwest in the afternoon. Partly cloudy Thursday night. Low around 64.
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0: driving you crazy. Love can do that to you, but usually well worth it. Fine Young Cannibal, She Drives Me Crazy. Time for our weird and wacky overnight fact. This one dealing with one of the all-time great movies of baseball, Pride of the Yankees, the Lou Gehrig story, which was shown in 1942 in many, many years on network television and also on TV, you know, just about every year that's shown on one of the classic television channels. Well, it was director Sam Woods who noticed that Cooper had a knack for batting, but he was unable to hit the ball solidly. those could show you, like, what they lacked as far as athletic ability, but he could actually, hold the bat very well. Fairly convincing swing and all that stuff. Unfortunately, Gary Cooper was right-handed, and Gehrig had been left-handed. So the solution, director Sam Wood's solution, he filmed Cooper hitting right-handed in the movie and flipped the film so the actor appeared to be batting from the left side. Now you know.
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0: A song about a Welsh witch, Fleetwood Mac and Rhiannon. I'm Bob Worthington. Round two of our weird and wacky overnight fact. 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
1: It's easier not to be what? To measure these things by your grace.

0: the finale, the final countdown. It's Europe, our weird and wacky overnight fact. Not so weird, but we're talking about Vince Lombardi. Some of his famous sayings. These are actually some very sage wisdoms here. To play this game, according to Coach Lombardi, you must have that fire in you. And there's nothing that strokes that fire like hate. Vince Lombardi also stated that winning isn't everything. It's the only thing. And here's another one. If you can't accept losing, you can't win. I'll give you another one right here. No one is ever hurt. Hurt is in the mind.
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8: Wednesday will be sunny with a high near 84, winds from the north-northeast at 5 to 10 miles per hour, gusting up to 15. Overnight, clear skies with a low around 61. Thursday brings more sunshine and a high near 85, with light winds shifting to north-northwest in the afternoon.
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0: Stuck in the Middle with you and liking it a lot. Steeler's Wheel with Jerry Rafferty singing lead on that one. Coming up, Rolling Stones and Duran Duran, Per Your Musical Demand.
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0: 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Coming up, the group out of Williamsburg, Virginia, and by way of Richmond, Virginia, have one of their string of hits that they had during the 80s next.
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Rocking with Queen and Somebody to Love, leaving the nightlight on for you through the wee hours. Bob Worthington here with a question for you. Who are you crushing on? Maybe someone presently or someone in your distant past that you keep thinking about?

0: Oh, what I like about you, the romantics. Stick around, one of the songs that really launched him into superstardom to stay for Sir Elton John. And music from north of the border, Brian Adams coming up.
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5: Wednesday will be sunny with a high near 83. Winds from the north-northeast at 5 to 10 miles per hour, gusting to 15. Clear overnight with a low around 61. Thursday stays sunny with a high near 85, calm winds shifting to north-northwest in the afternoon. Thursday night partly cloudy with a low around 64.
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0: Oh, summer sounds best when the heat is on. You know that. It's Glenn Frey. The heat is on. Stick around. Have Toad the Wet Sprocket per your musical demand. And a group out of Australia on the way.
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0: Walking on the water, are we? It's Walking on the Ocean, Toad the Wet Sprocket. Bob Worthington here, number one music from Steve Miller and the band, and a whole bunch more waiting for you.
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0: playing after Natalie and Jack listening in to us. See, you guys are up late, aren't you? Yeah. Keep your hands to yourself. It's Georgia Satellites keeping a close, watchful eye on you, too. Hey, coming up, got Go West on the way and In Excess waiting for you.
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8: Wednesday will be sunny with a high near 83 and a north-northeast wind up to 9 miles per hour. Overnight, mostly clear with a low around 60. Thursday brings more sunshine and a high near 84 with light winds. Expect partly cloudy skies Thursday night with a low near 64.
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0: Pair of tickets to paradise for the wanting. Eddie Money, happy birthday to Natalie on your special day. Honored and privileged to be a part of it. And if you're celebrating a birthday, we wish you a very, very happy birthday.
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The band from Boston, Aerosmith, and Sweet Emotion from Toys in the Attic. I'm Bob Worthington here, tucking in those dreams nice and tight and wishing you sweet dreams.

0: Learning to fly, it's like riding a bike. And once you do it, you pretty much know what you're doing, they say. I can't imagine that, though. I'd have to refer to this and this and this. How do you do this? Tom Petty and the Heartbreakers. Stick around. You have Bob Seger and the Silver Bullet Band and Barry Robin Morris, the world-famous Brothers Gibb, the Bee Gees.
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8: Wednesday will be sunny with a high near 83 and a north-northeast wind up to 9 miles per hour. Overnight, mostly clear with a low around 60. Thursday stays sunny, high near 84, followed by partly cloudy skies and a low around 64.
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0: Need a little privacy, huh? It's come undone. It's Duran Duran. Bob Worthington here. One of their fabulous runner-up songs. Never had a number one song, but on six occasions had the number two song in America. One of those for CCR on the way, and hey, something from Roxette.
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11: Today will be sunny with a high near 83. North-northeast wind at 5 to 9 miles per hour. Tonight, mostly clear with a low around 60. Thursday, sunny again with a high near 84.
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0: 867-5309-JENNY, Tommy Two-Tone. And you thought it was the morning show's personal phone number, you know. No, it wasn't. That song right there. And the strong rumor with that one was there was some crazy lady who would answer the phone and start screaming at you. Don't know how true that was, but that was the strong rumor when that song came out by Tommy Two-Tone. Stick around. Got something from Journey and much more. Good morning.
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3: You don't need no friends. Get back your faith again. You have the power to believe. Another dissident. 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

0: Music served the way you like it. Well done. It's any way you want it. It's Journey. Stick around. More great music for you. Your Hump Day Wednesday. We're moving this week along the way we like it. Bob Worthington here, and take us along all day, all night, and all summer long.
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10: Today will be sunny with a high near 83, north-northeast wind at 5 to 9 miles per hour. Tonight, mostly clear and around 60. Thursday, sunny again with a high near 84.
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0: morning. Let's get you going here, man. We're almost through this month. Can you believe it is already Wednesday the 29th? National Chicken Wing Day. All right, we always need something to celebrate. Why not a food holiday? Maybe that for lunch. Save room for lasagna, because it's National Lasagna Day, too. All right? And Lipstick Day? Yeah, before you leave the house, if you haven't, make sure you're refreshing up that lipstick, all right? Just like Alice Cooper used to do all the time. Morning coming up. Steppenwolf, 38 Special. Hang on.
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0: Cup of coffee, whatever you like to sip on, ready to go here already on this Wednesday, the 29th. Of course, there's Steppenwolf. Hang on. We got Sticks coming up. We'll do some Tom Petty for you. And we're going to check into this. This is interesting. You know, Reddit.com always asking the questions. Girls, what's the most nope thing you've seen when you went over to a guy's place for the first time? Maybe you're just starting to get to know him. Maybe you might, you know, think he's a good date guy, you know. You never know. Anyway, we're going to talk about this. Funny stuff coming up on this in just a few.
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The great ELO from back in the day, from their Out of the Blue 1977. You know, the original title, did you know? Dead End Street, but it was changed during the recording. You'll notice Dead End Street is one of the lyrics, but isn't that weird how that happens? That just doesn't sound right. Here's Dead End Street. All right. Here's Queen now. Morning.

0: All right, ladies, gather around here on this Wednesday morning. They're having some fun over at Reddit.com, where they always ask the questions. Today's question, girls, what's the most nope thing you've seen when you went over to a guy's place for the first time? Maybe you're just starting to date, and he goes, hey, come on over, and here we go, counters and sink filled with dirty dishes. Well, that's normal for single guys. This is awesome. One pan was rusted up so badly that it broke when he tried to scrub it out so we could cook dinner for us. Bro carved my and his names into his wall. Okay, and we've only been dating a couple of times. Let's see here. No bed, slept on a yoga mat, and used a bike tire as a pillow. Interesting. The most nope thing you've seen, like, oh my gosh, I cannot hang with this guy. In his car, the passenger side floor was covered with bits of fingernails that he had bitten off and spit out. I think we better quit because you might be considering to eat breakfast here in a few, and you want your stomach. Anyway, Eagles, Madonna, Jake Isles coming up.
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9: Today will be sunny with a high near 83. Winds from the north-northeast at 5 to 9 miles per hour. Tonight, clear skies with a low around 60. Thursday stays sunny with a high near 84.
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0: 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Coast to coast, the retailer says the discounted fuel encourages shoppers to visit warehouses more often. How about that? Spend more during their trips and renew their memberships at higher rates. Financial experts say the strategy can pay off for customers who stick to the shopping list, but impulse purchases inside the store can quickly offset any savings you got on the gas. And also, there's the lure of that $1.50 hot dog combo, right? Yummy. That lures most of my good friends into Costco, I hear, about, you know, twice, three times a week. Ooh, maybe I need to get one of them dogs one day.
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0: All right, show of hands. Well, not unless you're driving. Don't take your hand off. The FDA is looking into new rules that would encourage food and beverage companies to clearly disclose how much caffeine is in their products. Right? Show a hand. Don't show me your hands. Are you worried about that? Making it easier for consumers to compare drinks and monitor their intake. While any future guidance wouldn't be legally binding, health experts continue to recommend no more than 400 milligrams of caffeine a day for healthy adults. Now, I got to tell you, my guidelines are very easy. I drink plenty of caffeinated beverages until I start shaking uncontrollably. The world is moving. Is there an earthquake going on? No, oh, no, it's me.
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3: Illinois Radio Network Sports, I'm Matt McCoy. The Bears are set to kick off training camp. Veterans checked in yesterday, and the entire team hits the field today for the first full squad workout. Coach Ben Johnson talking yesterday says he has high expectations for quarterback Caleb Williams entering his third year and is looking for more consistency, shooting for a completion percentage at 70% this season. Baseball last night, the Cubs made quick work of the Cardinals, scoring two in the first and five in the second. They cruised to a 10-2 win in St. Louis. Cubs pounded out 17 hits, three each for Seiya Suzuki and Alex Bregman. Cubs taking a second straight over the Cards. The White Sox, meanwhile, have dropped two straight to the Yankees. Edged 3-2. Chase Meidroff with a two-out, two-run homer in the ninth to avoid a shutout. The Sox AL Central lead at a game and a half over Cleveland and two over Minnesota. And college sports news. Notre Dame cashing in on a jersey sponsorship deal. The Fighting Irish sports teams to wear SoFi jersey patches in a deal said to be worth as much as $20 million. I'm Matt McCoy, Illinois Radio Network Sports.
4: Today will be sunny with a high near 83. Winds from the north-northeast at 5 to 9 miles per hour. Tonight, clear skies with a low around 60. Thursday stays sunny with a high near 84.
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9: Today will be sunny with a high near 83, north-northeast wind, 5 to 9 miles per hour. Tonight, clear with a low around 60. Thursday, sunny with a high near 84 and light wind.
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1: This is an important notice to all U.S. taxpayers. The IRS is giving away billions of dollars in tax savings through a federal program called the Fresh Start Initiative to aid delinquent taxpayers. 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
4: Today will be sunny with a high near 83, north-northeast wind, 5 to 9 miles per hour. Tonight, clear with a low around 60. Thursday, sunny with a high near 84 and light wind.
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0: Stevie Nicks, Edge of 17 on 92.1 The Axe. 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At the Coles County Fair, the Junior Sheep Show and Junior Goat Show. They are both underway this morning. The Open Beef Show begins at 9:30. The Merchants Building opens at 11:30 once again today. The Art Hall between 4 and 7 p.m. It's another carnival night. For the armbands, $25. We'll get you all the rides you want between 5 and 9 p.m. Twilight Harness Racing is back at the grandstand starting at 5:30. And on the side stage tonight, Battle Creek between 7 and 9. It is the Coles County Fair with 92.1 The Axe.
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5: Today will be sunny with a high near 83. North-northeast wind at 6 to 9 miles per hour. Clear tonight, low around 60. Thursday, more sun with a high near 84. Thursday night, partly cloudy with a low around 64.
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0: Matchbox 20 on 92.1 The Axe. It's July 29th, if you haven't checked the calendar for a little bit. And there was a lot going on this date in history. Let's check it out. 2008, Alice Cooper released Along Came a Spider, his 18th album, featuring Slash on Vengeance Is Mine and Ozzy on Wake the Dead. This date in 2006, Pamela Anderson married Kid Rock. It didn't exactly last. They divorced 4 months later. This date in 1996, 35-year-old Carl Lewis shocked the world by taking the gold medal in the long jump at the Atlanta Olympics. It was his 9th gold medal, and it made him one of only 2 athletes ever to win the same event at 4 straight Olympic Games. 1981, on this date, Prince Charles and Lady Diana were married before 2,500 guests at St. Paul's Cathedral in London. The fairy tale wedding was watched by 700 million viewers around the world. Charles and Diana, though, were divorced on October 28th of 1996. And on this date in 1958, NASA was created 9 months after Russia launched their first Sputnik satellite. There you go, back in the day.
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0: 92 on the Axe, the Steve Miller Band, Take the Money and Run. I've said this before, but if I was on a game show and I had won a decent amount of money and it came to that point in the show where you had to make a choice, keep playing and risk it all, or take the money and run, so to speak, I'm taking the money and running. I'm sorry, I'm not going to have the I came here to win big mindset. I came here with nothing. Anything I can take back with me, that's a win already. So if I'm $20,000 up, I'm done. I'm not going to continue to play. Let's get some good news for you. A 67-year-old man named Frank Carter beat a rare form of blood cancer and is now cancer-free. And he celebrated by paddling more than 2,300 miles down the Missouri River with his dog, a golden retriever named Amos. Their long journey began in Montana and finished up near St. Louis. Frank and Amos had to camp along the riverbank. They encountered some severe storms, some high winds and hail, but they made it safely. Frank even built a canoe they used by hand. Well done, Frank and Amos. I'm sure they had a great time. Great bonding experience. Hope you have a great day. 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
5: Illinois Radio Network Sports, I'm Matt McCoy. The slumping Cardinals continue to tailspin. They were thumped by the Cubs 10-2 last night, and it was over early. The Cubs scored 2 in the first and then 5 more in the second off Michael McGreevy, who was pulled after only an inning and 2/3. The Cardinals have now dropped 3 straight and 9 of their last 11, and for the first time this season are now below 500 at 53-54. The Cardinals dropping 2.5 games back of Arizona in the race for the final National League wildcard spot. Football is back as players for all 32 NFL teams have checked in for training camp, and every team today will have a full squad workout, including the Chiefs, who had their remaining veterans arrive yesterday. Meanwhile, the wife of offensive coordinator Eric Bieniemy is recovering after being shot Sunday night in their Virginia home. Mia Bieniemy is reported to be in stable condition. The couple's son is in custody facing multiple charges in the shooting. I'm Matt McCoy, Illinois Radio Network Sports.
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7: Today will be sunny with a high near 83. North-northeast wind at 6 to 9 miles per hour. Clear tonight, low around 60. Thursday, more sun with a high near 84. Thursday night, partly cloudy with a low around 64.
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Well, when you know, you know. You know? REO Speedwagon with Time for Me to Fly. Well, hi, it's Haynes Johns on your Wednesday morning. And coming up next, not only a monumental birthday for an icon, but a totally unique way to celebrate. I'll have what, when, and how after we say cheese with the Jay Giles Band.

0: 92.1 The X. That's usually me when I get stuck in traffic. Can we please get moving, like right now? Thank you. Sammy Hagar and Van Halen with that. Well, hi, it's Haynes Johns. Glad to be part of your Wednesday morning. And this is not only a monumental birthday for an icon, but a totally unique way to celebrate for the Oscar Mayer Wienermobile, turning 90 years young this week. Yep, celebrating the occasion with special birthday treats, with a special Oscar Mayer Wienermobile cake, described as a delightfully outrageous cake with more than 20 Oscar Mayer wieners in buns, carefully arranged upright, of course, in two tiers around a birthday cake. Now, it also includes sprinkles and a Wienermobile cake topper. Do they sell those? Is that like in the Matchbox car section? Anyway, TikTok has all sorts of videos demonstrating how to make hot dog cakes. Many involve hot dogs arranged in the shape around tiered cake. Some have foam pieces. Ugh, you can't eat foam pieces. But molded and decorated to look like hot dogs. This is actually combining hot dogs and cake together. And the Wienermobile, by the way, was created in Chicago up there in 1936 to lift American spirits during the Great Depression. So, by the way, there are now six Wienermobiles traveling around the U.S. at all times, staffed by hot doggers. Thank you for asking. And when's the one going to be closest to us? You can always find out on their website at OscarMayer.com. And Mayer, by the way, is M-A-Y-E-R, but OscarMayer.com, because they even have a Wienermobile tracker. You're welcome. Have fun with that. And I would totally love to drive one of those. I will always be a kid wanting to drive the Wienermobile. They look so cool. Well, happy birthday, Wienermobile. Here for us, the summer food program is back. And kids under the age of 18 are eligible to receive free meals with the Mattoon Summer Food Program. And by the way, you do not have to attend a school within the Mattoon District. Now, each weekly pickup includes 7 days' worth of breakfast and lunch meals, and weekly registration is required. All the details and register on their website at mcusd2.org. 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And you're looking for free summer meals. Up next, it's Queen. After Sting of the Police get their first top five hit with 92.1 The Axe.
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13: Today will be sunny with a high near 83. North-northeast wind at 6 to 9 miles per hour. Clear tonight, low around 60. Thursday, more sun with a high near 84. Thursday night, partly cloudy with a low around 64.
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0: Queen with a song their bassist John Deacon wrote for his soon-to-be wife, You're My Best Friend. The song peaked at number 16. May your spouse be your best friend. Mine certainly is, and I'm very thankful for that. My name is Haynes Johns. Coming right back, we go back to the beginning. The first Top 40 hits for Santana and 38 Special.
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0: And that's how we met Carlos Santana and Company, their first top 40 hit when Evil Ways peaked at number 9. Well, hi, it's Haynes Johns. Up next, it's All About Love with ELO and the Greg Kinn Band. And on the way next hour, the $536 million oopsie that had her daughter calling to confirm. Seriously? I'll have who and how she made such a huge mistake coming up.
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5: Just over a week after his latest NASCAR Craftsman Truck Series win, championship contender Chandler Smith and his Front Row Motorsports team announced that they are parting ways at the end of the season. Smith is in the middle of his second year driving the team's number 38 truck, sitting third in the championship standings, and is already locked into the 10-driver chase for the championship field. He won his second race of the season on July 18th at the North Wilkesboro Speedway and is coming off a fourth-place effort last Friday night at Lucas Oil Indianapolis Raceway Park. And speaking of the trucks, the 2027 season is starting to take shape as it was recently announced that the series will return to the streets of St. Petersburg, Florida next March. The race is slated for Saturday, March 8th. I'm Kyle Rickey. This is NASCAR Hot Pass on the Motor Racing Network.
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2: It looks like a very pleasant and mild day for us. Sunshine, high of 83. Clear sky tonight with a low of 60. 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

0: The highest chart success for New York City-based band The Spin Doctors with Two Princes that peaked at number 7. They'll be doing that live tomorrow night in Saratoga Springs, home of that famous racetrack in upstate New York, as they continue their tour with Blues Traveler and the Gin Blossoms. 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Should be an awesome show. Well, hi, it's Haynes Johns with that $536 million oopsie that even had her daughter calling to confirm. All we know is her pseudonym of Lucky Lady. She purchased her ticket online, and she didn't mean to buy a ticket. That's the whole thing. She meant to play last week, but forgot to close the deal, so forgot to purchase it, so she just moved on, forgetting about it. Anyway, so this week, when it was time to play, she went ahead and thought, oh yeah, I forgot to finalize that purchase, so I'll go ahead and finalize it now. So she used the quick pick option to do the shuffle on her Mega Millions online gaming, and then she found her favorite number, number 16, that caught her eye, so she stuck with that whatever quick pick combination of numbers. Good thing she did. She won $536 million, but she could not believe it. She said, I was shaking and telling myself, this just can't be real. So I had my daughter call one of the claim centers to confirm. They said, yep, you won. So congratulations, Lucky Lady, indeed. The cash payout that she's taking is $245 million after federal and state taxes. What to do, what to do? Well, she plans to invest in a long-held family dream of doing a family vacation, doing a cruise first, and then a trip to Vegas. But first and foremost, buying a new family house with a swimming pool. There you go, a cement pond. So congratulations, Lucky Lady. We should all be so lucky to have an oopsie like that worth $536 million. Up next, let's do some first. The first top 10 hit for the Doobie Brothers, the first top 5 hit for Billy Idol, even the first number 1 for Los Lobos.
1: I scream. You scream. We all scream. 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
9: Good morning. I'm Jeff Nally on the Cromwell Ag Radio Network at the Chicago Board of Trade this morning. Corn and soybeans are lower. The corn market is a fraction to 5 cents a bushel down, and soybeans are 14¾ to 23½ cents a bushel down. Now the wheat market is a penny and a half to 3¾ stronger. Iran struck the U.S. overnight and also neighboring partners. For the U.S., those drones that were intended toward our military bases were intercepted. So you might think that the war premium would be coming back into the market. The second support that's been under the trade has been a forecast calling for very hot temperatures, also normal precipitation. But now those forecasts for the next 6 to 10 days are moderating somewhat. So that 1-2 punch that has been supporting the market this morning is, for the all practical purposes, being lifted. Bean, oil, and meal are down this morning. Rice is lower. Cotton futures are lower. Live and feeder cattle are higher. Lean hogs are lower this morning. In the corn pit, again, this is a weaker market. The SEP is down 454.5. December down 4.5, 476. August soybeans down 22.5 at 1189.5. November down 21.25 at 1198¾. In the wheat market, let's look at the December 3.25 higher at 683 a bushel. I'm Jeff Daly.
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13: Today will be sunny with a high near 83. North-northeast wind at 6 to 9 miles per hour. Clear tonight, low around 60. Thursday, more sun with a high near 84. Thursday night, partly cloudy with a low around 64.
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0: Tom Johnston and the Doobie Brothers getting their first top 10 hit when Long Train Runnin' peaked at number 8. Without love, where would you be right now? Discuss. My name is Haynes Johns. Up next, it's a 1-2 punch of hits. The first hit for Fastball, then the second for the Edgar Winter Group.
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0: The Edgar Winter Group with their second consecutive top 15 hit when Free Ride peaked at number 14, follow-up to their first hit that went all the way to number one, that instrumental Frankenstein. Well, hi, it's Haynes Johns. Happy Wednesday morning to you. We thank you for including us in your day. Look up. You can see that full buck moon that's underway right now. If you miss it now, you'll see it later on tonight. But yeah, our buck moon is underway as we speak. All right, coming up next, another first number one. We'll do that for Steve Winwood. Then what do you do when you get back from tour? How about the joy of rediscovering your spouse? Journey explains more. And on the way next hour, here's your chance to own a piece of history from the original Celebrity Chef. I'll have who, when, and how coming up.
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0: Def Leppard with the title track to their most successful album, Hysteria, that would give them 6 top 20 hits. The song peaked at number 10. Well, hi, it's Haynes Johns, and here's your chance to own a piece of history from the original Celebrity Chef. Any idea who that is? Many people consider that to be Colonel Sanders. That's right, of KFC, Kentucky Fried Chicken. Well, many of his items are up for auction, like his original pressure cooker. By the way, it's a small one. I was depicting a really huge one. It's a small one. One of his black bow ties, dozens of other personal items. His public auction, along with his former home and a dinner house that he opened after selling his iconic restaurant chain. So he's still known as the face of the worldwide chain that he established in the Shelbyville and his property, his first headquarters of his restaurant business in the late 1950s. By the way, he was not really a huge success until he was in his mid-60s. And any idea where the first franchise of Kentucky Fried Chicken was? This one totally blew my mind. Salt Lake City. Anyway, so online pre-bidding concludes with a live in-person auction for the Sanders Memorabilia, but the online auction continues through Tuesday evening, including his former 5,000-square-foot home, which he named Blackwood Hall. Also personal watches, an original cash register, his cutlery set, a bust sculpted by his daughter, and it looks really good, by the way, plus a commercial gas range from his former residence. So he sold KFC in 1964 when he was 73 years young, sold it for $2 million. That'd be about $25 million for today's money. Anyway, he passed away in 1980 at the age of 90, but he continued as a brand ambassador for the company for a number of years. They considered him a marketing genius because he created that character of the Colonel. He didn't dress like that before he started trying to franchise Kentucky Fried Chicken, so he adopted the Colonel, that persona, with the clothes, the bow tie, the glasses, even the goatee. I didn't know that. I thought that was just who he naturally was. Who knew? So, one of his signature black bow ties, by the way, is up for auction. So far, the highest bid is nearly $2,500, a little known secret behind those bow ties. Clip-ons. Who knew? There you go, Colonel Sanders. Coming up next for us is First and Final with top 10 hits. The first for Alana Miles, then the most recent from Joan Jett and the Black Carts.
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7: I'm Jeff Nally on the Cromwell Ag Radio Network. Oil prices back to jumping again today. While sinking technology stocks are dragging Wall Street lower ahead of the Fed Reserve decision on what to do with interest rates. The S&P 500 fell 0.9%, the Dow Jones Industrial Average down 1.6%, and the NASDAQ Composite 1.2% lower. The action even stronger in the oil market, where prices for Brent crude leaped 6.7% at $87.60 a barrel after fighting resumed in the war with Iran and raised worries about the global flow of oil again. Iran launching a barrage of missiles at American forces in the Middle East while the U.S. military partnered with Saudi Arabia to strike Tehran-backed militants in Iraq. Brent oil's price had swung as low as $72 early this month and as high as $102 last week on uncertainty about whether the U.S. and Iran could reach a deal to allow oil tankers to move freely again from the Middle East to customers around the globe. At the Chicago Board of Trade, we've not seen a bounce back, even though crude prices are higher. The weather forecast is more favorable now in the 6 to 10 day outlook. Corn is a penny and three quarters to 7 1/4 lower, SEP at 451 1/4 and December at 473 3/4. Soybeans 21 to 28 cents lower, August at 1183 1/2, November 1192 1/2, September wheat up a fraction. I'm Jeff Nelly.
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11: Today will be sunny with a high near 83. North-northeast wind at 6 to 9 miles per hour. Clear tonight, low around 60. Thursday, more sun with a high near 84. Thursday night, partly cloudy with a low around 64.
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0: The most recent top 10 hit for Joan Jett and the Blackhearts with I Hate Myself for Loving You that peaked at number 8. They just finished a big UK tour, so they're taking some time off to recharge, and they resume their tour here in the States in September. You can find all those dates and locations at joanjett.com. Remember, Jett has two T's. Well, hi, it's Haynes Johns. We'll stay with that most recent theme, the most recent number 1 for the Eagles, after the most recent top 10 hit for Dire Straits.
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0: the most recent number one for the Eagles, their fifth with Heartache Tonight. Well, hi, it's Haynes Johns. On the way next, we go back to the beginning, the first hit for Jackson Browne, after we kick things off with the first hit for Tom Petty without the Heartbreakers. And coming up next hour, the landing that almost didn't happen and the departure that nearly ended after it started. Yeesh, I'll have where and how coming up.
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0: A song that peaked at number 2 for Matchbox 20, their second consecutive top 5 hit with 3 AM. Well, hi, it's Haynes Johns with the landing that almost didn't happen and the departure that nearly ended after it started, when anti-collision alarms reportedly triggered in the cockpits of 2 Delta passenger planes late Monday night after a close call. It happened in Atlanta, one plane arriving from Pittsburgh about 11:15, when the pilot asked the tower, "Hey, it looks like somebody's on the runway." The tower responded, "Well, he's exiting now." But apparently moving too slowly, so the pilot said, "Yeah, we'll just circle around and we'll try it again, give them time to get out of the way." Well, as he did that and pulled up to do that go-around, he came in too close to another flight that had just taken off on a parallel runway. Well, that's when the alarms went off and one of the pilots went, "My goodness." Thankfully, the tower directed the newly airborne flight to turn right and climb 4,000 feet. So it was the controller that helped direct the aircraft away from each other. At their closest, they were separated by about 1,800 feet horizontally and about 600 feet in altitude. But neither aircraft, and there was no damage or any injuries or anything like that. And then that plane that was circling to make another controlled landing finally did that safely. But yeah, it could have been much, much worse. But yeah, my goodness, what would you say if you had a close call like that? I'd go, "Jeepers," or "Uh-oh." Anyway, I'm glad they were safe. Coming up next, we'll do some first, the first top 15 hit for the Cars after the first number 1 for Foreigner.
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4: 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Profit taking is still real at the Chicago Board of Trade. Corn futures are a penny and 3/4 to 8 cents a bushel down. Soybeans on the bandwagon of lower, 17 cents to 30 cents a bushel. The wheat market is caught up in it as well, a 0.5 cent though to 2.5 cents a bushel lower. Your product market has soybean oil futures from $1.12 to $1.37 lower. Soybean meal, $4 to $5.70 lower. Rice and cotton futures are both lowered. Live cattle, October contracts, $2.30 higher, $2.24.47. Feeder cattle, October, $3.62 higher at $3.30.45. Lean hogs, October, we're off $1.32 at $86.95. Now, at the Chicago Board of Trade, it's a lower market, and the U.S. and Iran, Saudi Arabia, in the overnight, tremendous conflict taking place. Any hopes of a temporary ceasefire sort of went out the door when Iran struck after U.S. military installments. The crude oil market did move higher, but two things are headwinds. First of all, the weather forecast has changed for the Midwest, and second of all, traders are taking profits. Corn in the September down 8 at 450.5. December down 7 3/4, 472 3/4. August soybeans down 30 1/4 at 1181 3/4. November down 27 1/4, 1192 3/4. I'm Jeff Nelly.
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7: Tonight will be clear with a low of 60 and a northeast wind up to 8 miles per hour. Thursday brings sunny skies and a high near 84. Thursday night turns partly cloudy with a low around 65. Friday has a 50% chance of showers after 1 p.m. with increasing clouds and a high near 81.
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0: Let's do it, because I like the nightlife, baby. The Cars getting their first top 15 hit when Let's Go peaked at number 14. My name is Haynes Johns. Up next, we'll do a 1-2 punch of hits, the very first top 40 hit for Loverboy, after U2 and their second number one.
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0: That's how we met Loverboy. Their first hit when their debut single, Turn Me Loose, peaked at number 35. Well, hi, it's Haynes Johns. We'll stay with that first theme, another first hit, this one for Peter Frampton, after Genesis and their first number one. And on the way next hour, the massive expressway pileup that has as many miracles as questions. I'll have where and the main thing that made many think it was a fake thing coming up.
1: Doug.
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0: the zombie apocalypse song from R.E.M. with the end of the world as we knew it, but thankfully we're feeling fine. Well, hi, it's Haynes Johns. I hope you're feeling fine on your Wednesday, and we thank you for including us. This one would make you think it's going to be the end of the world with the massive expressway pileup that has as many miracles as questions. But there's a main thing that made many people think it was a fake thing. A 17-vehicle crash on I-20 in near Atlanta, about 30 miles west of Atlanta. It involved several cars and tractor trailers, and one of the trucks was transporting a mobile home, a manufactured home. So during that pileup, that oversized load shifted and overturned and came down on another vehicle that sadly was beside it. Well, footage shows this passenger car just crushed beneath that home. The occupant actually had to be cut out through the wall of that mobile home. Thankfully, they're fine. And this video has already had over a million views on X, and many people assumed it was fake, while others wondered how an entire house could end up in the middle of an interstate. So there were 14 passenger cars and 3 tractor trailers, again, one of which towing that mobile home. So 9 people, thankfully, only 9, were taken to 4 hospitals with non-life-threatening injuries. Totally miraculous. Now, others imagine that the insurance claim might sound something like, insurance adjuster, yeah, so what happened? And me, yeah, a whole house fell on my car. Thank you. So they say it all began with a Nissan Pathfinder lost control and struck a Ford Explorer, which triggered that chain reaction, shutting down eastbound I-20 for more than 4 hours while they tried to clear all the wreckage and stuff. So they haven't said what caused that Pathfinder to lose control. The crash remains under investigation, but it happened in Villa Rica, which is about 30 miles west of Atlanta on I-20. And Villa Rica, by the way, means rich village because they had a small gold rush back in 1829. Who knew? In Georgia. All right, coming up next for us, supergroups, the C. Miller Band, Starship, and Bon Jovi.
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9: Tonight will be clear with a low of 60 and a northeast wind up to 8 miles per hour. Thursday brings sunny skies and a high near 84. Thursday night turns partly cloudy with a low around 65. Friday has a 50% chance of showers after 1 p.m. with increasing clouds and a high near 81.
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0: Yep, driving us wild and making us crazy. Sometimes good crazy, sometimes, well, not as much fun crazy. Anyway, still Steve Miller Band with their Jungle Love that peaked at number 23, the second of three consecutive top 25 hits from their Book of Dreams album. Well, hi, it's Haynes Johns. Happy Wednesday to you and happy birthday today to the great Elizabeth Dole. Liddy, the former wife of Bob Dole. She also was a senator as, like, took over from him, as well as a former labor secretary. She turns 90 years young today. Charles Schwab. Yes, there actually is a Charles Schwab. He turns 89. Ken Burns, the amazing documentarian for PBS, turning 73, as does Geddy Lee from Brush and Patti Scialfa from Bruce Springsteen's E Street Band. By the way, she is Mrs. Bruce Springsteen. She turns 73 as well. Martina McBride, this one for the girls, baby. She turns 60. Timothy O'Munson, he turns 57 from Judging Amy fame, as well as Psych and Supernatural. Will Wheaton, young Wesley from Star Trek Next Generation and several appearances on The Big Bang Theory. He turns 54. Josh Radner, a Ted from How I Met Your Mother, turning 52. And Dak Prescott, the quarterback for the Dallas Cowboys, turning 33. If it's your birthday or anniversary, we wish you the best. Up next, the first top 10 hit for ZZ Top after Alanis Morissette had her observations about how interesting life can be.
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0: 1984 was the album. Panama was on that LP. And that was the year, too. Jump. Van Halen, 92.1. 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
20: Tonight will be clear with a low of 60 and a northeast wind up to 8 miles per hour. Thursday brings sunny skies and a high near 84. Thursday night turns partly cloudy with a low around 65. Friday has a 50% chance of showers after 1 p.m. with increasing clouds and a high near 81.
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0: Tom Petty out of the album Full Moon Fever in 1989. No heartbreakers on that song. Running Down a Dream. And I'm Ken Cocker. Well, David Bowie passed away several years ago, but his childhood home in South London is being refurbished and will become a sort of a museum and show place you can walk through, kind of like a smaller version, I would guess, of Graceland. So look forward to that happening later on this year if you're visiting jolly old England. David Bowie will be here in a bit, and another English band of some notes, Queen, coming up.
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0: We are the champions of the world, and we will rock you 2-for-1 there. Queen Journey's coming up from 1978. Look at the born on date to the lates and greats for today. ABC Newsman Peter Jennings, born this day in 1938, and sadly, he died now about 20 years ago. Roz Kelly, she played Pinky Tuscadero on Happy Days and famously didn't get along with Henry Winkler. She's 83. Geddy Lee is 73, the lead singer of the band Rush. Martina McBride, the great country star, is 60 today. Will Wheaton from Star Trek The Next Generation, Stand By Me, and of course, more recently, he's on that show, Stuart Fails to Save the Universe. He's 54. Ashley McBride is 43, the country singer. And quarterback Dak Prescott is 33 of the Dallas Cowboys. There's your born on dates of the lates and greats today.
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4: I'm Jeff Nally on the Cromwell Ag Radio Network at the Chicago Board of Trade. We're going to finish the way we started, weaker, despite the conflict raging again between the U.S. and Iran, Saudi Arabia mixed in, and also rebels that are housed in Iraq. Crude oil prices did move higher, but it didn't affect commodities. Profit-taking is still the big issue of the day. And then the extended weather models, not as challenging as they have been, but you know and I know that forecasts change, and sometimes rapidly. Corn on the day from 2¾ to 9.5 cents a bushel lower. Soybeans from 15.5 to 34 cents a bushel lower. And your wheat trade between 1¾ and 3.5 cents a bushel down. We also, despite the higher crude oil price that we experienced on the day, did not see a change in bean oil for the better. Instead, 99 cents to $1.59 lower. Soybean meal, $3.80 to $5 lower, rice lower, cotton lower on the day. Live cattle, October, $1.80 higher at $2.23.97. Feeders, October, $2.80 higher, $3.29.62. And October lean hogs lost $2.57 at $85.70/100. We started lower this morning, and we stayed that way in the corn pit. The September down 9.5 at 449. November soybeans down 27.25 at 1192¾. December wheat down 2. I'm Jeff Cowley.
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6: Illinois Radio Network Sports, I'm Matt McCoy. The Bears are set to kick off training camp. Veterans checked in yesterday, and the entire team hits the field today for the first full squad workout. Coach Ben Johnson talking yesterday says he has high expectations for quarterback Caleb Williams entering his third year and is looking for more consistency, shooting for a completion percentage at 70% this season. Baseball last night, the Cubs made quick work of the Cardinals, scoring 2 in the first and 5 in the second. They cruised to a 10-2 win in St. Louis. Cubs pounded out 17 hits, 3 each for Seiya Suzuki and Alex Bregman. Cubs taking a second straight over the Cards. The White Sox, meanwhile, have dropped 2 straight to the Yankees. Edged 3-2. Chase Meidroff with a 2-out, 2-run homer in the ninth to avoid a shutout. The Sox AL Central lead at 1.5 over Cleveland and 2 over Minnesota. And college sports news. Notre Dame cashing in on a jersey sponsorship deal. The Fighting Irish sports teams to wear SoFi jersey patches in a deal said to be worth as much as $20 million. I'm Matt McCoy, Illinois Radio Network Sports.
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0: Back on tour this summer, Smashing Pumpkins, led by Billy Corgan. That was a seminal year in his life, and that's why I wrote that song, 1979. I'm Ken Cocker, Prince on the way, and Phil Collins, who's headed for the Rock and Roll Hall of Fame, coming up.
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11: Clear skies tonight with temperatures dropping to around 60. Thursday will be sunny with a high near 84. Clouds increase Thursday night, low near 65. Friday brings a 50% chance of showers after 1 p.m., high near 81. High near 81.
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0: 1971. Good rock and roll there. I just want to celebrate. That is Rare Earth, and this is Ken Cocker. Well, I don't know if you had a chance to see the spinoff of the Big Bang Theory, Stewart Fails to Save the Universe. First episode aired Thursday. A new one drops every Thursday on HBO Max. And I got to tell you, a lot different than the original show. I was kind of expecting the Big Bang Theory, too. You don't get that, but you get wormholes and you get, different realities. It's sort of interesting. It's got a sci-fi feel to it. I'll probably give it a couple of episodes to really get a gauge on it. As I mentioned, the next episode drops on Thursday. Pat Benatar is around the corner.
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0: That song's over 60 years old now. You believe in that? Man, oh man. Rolling Stones, their latest album, by the way, is number one on the Billboard charts. They're doing A-OK, those guys. This is Ken Cocker on what I hope is your favorite radio station. While we had the chance, thought we'd take a look at milestones and memories for today. Going to begin with The Tonight Show starring Jack Parr, premiered this day in 1957. He was the second host. The first was Steve Allen. The third was a fellow named Johnny Carson. 1958, President Eisenhower signed the bill establishing NASA. In 1965, the Beatles movie Help had its world premiere. 1987, Ben and Jerry's Ice Cream introduced a brand new flavor named after the Grateful Dead guy. It was called Cherry Garcia. 2001, The Princess Diaries opened with Anne Hathaway and Julie Andrews. And 1967, The Doors' Light My Fire hit number one on this day. And there you have it, my friends, a look at the milestones and memories today.
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0: Billy Idol, Moni Moni, Billy, headed for the Rock and Roll Hall of Fame, and that song originally done by Tommy James and the Shondells. Did you read that story about the guy, a young guy who was from Georgia? He was in Daytona Beach vacationing, went out to swim with his pregnant girlfriend. All of a sudden, he spots a shark, and he's obviously concerned about her, so he's going to rush her to the shore, obviously, and the shark follows him, takes a couple of nips at him, in fact, does some pretty difficult damage to his foot. It's going to take about 3 months for him to go through rehab, but he'll be all right. And the main thing is, too, that his girlfriend and the baby A-OK. That's a story you may want to Google and check out. Eagles are coming your way in just a bit.
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14: Clear skies tonight with temperatures dropping to around 60. Thursday will be sunny with a high near 84. Clouds increase Thursday night, low near 65. Friday brings a 50% chance of showers after 1 p.m., high near 81. High near 81.
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0: Well, he hails from Little Seymour, Indiana, John Cougar Mellencamp, at one time known as Johnny Cougar, R-O-C-K, in the USA. It's Ken Cocker. Closing Time's a great song by Semisonic. A lot of people think it has to do with, you know, like a bar closing or something like that. To me, it's more about the end of a relationship, and it's rather poignant. It's coming up, and also a song by The Clash.
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0: Rocking the Casbah's The Clash. Doobie Brothers are coming up. Let's take a look at the music headlines for today. We'll start with this information from earlier this week, that 83-year-old singer-songwriter Carly Simon has revealed she has Parkinson's disease and skin cancer as well. She's obviously doing her best to fight those, and she does have a brand-new album coming out on August the 14th. Faith No More has announced 2027 tour dates, their first performances in over a decade. Foreigner has released a live album called In the Eye of the Storm, recorded during the 50th anniversary concert at New York's Ellis Island. And the Rolling Stones' new album, I mentioned this earlier, Foreign Tongues, has reached number one on Billboard's album charts. And there you have a look at the music headlines for today.
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4: Daniel Suarez has witnessed steady progress at Spire Motorsports during his year and a half tenure. From an average NASCAR Cup Series finish of 20.9 last season to an average result of 14.7, plus a victory in the Crown Jewel Coca-Cola 600, it's clear the organization has shown impressive improvement.
13: The whole picture of everything that we have done with this program, I believe that we have turned this program around. Last year, it was a struggle for them and it was a struggle for me. And right now, I feel like we have really made this team a real contender. Do I think that we're going to win the championship today? No, not today. But we're heading in that direction. We're getting better every single month.
4: I'm Susie Armstrong. This is NASCAR Today on the Motor Racing Network.
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Blink 182, All These Small Things. Rock and Roll Hall of Famer Warren Zevon is coming up in just a little bit. And later on this hour, we'll take a look at the born-on dates of the lates and greats. And still to come, milestones and memories as well. It's Peter Gabriel, In Your Eyes, from a movie called Say Anything with John Cusack and Ione Skye. As we do the cruise for Wednesday.

0: Draw Blood. 1978, Rock and Roll Hall of Famer Warren Zevon. 92.1, The Axe. 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
9: Clear skies tonight with temperatures dropping to around 60. Thursday will be sunny with a high near 84. Clouds increase Thursday night, low near 65. Friday brings a 50% chance of showers after 1 p.m., high near 81. High near 81.
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0: Hard to Handle on the Black Rose. Ken Cocker here. Got some Def Leppard in a bit. ZZ Top around the corner, and their band member, ZZ Top, Billy Gibbons, is going to be part of the Crossroads Guitar Festival in September in Austin, featuring the great Eric Clapton. I'm Ken Cocker on the cruise for Wednesday.
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0: Hey, a little Def Leppard music for you as we get over the hump and head for the weekend. Playing some Cars momentarily. And a look at the born on dates of the lates and greats. ABC newsman Peter Jennings, born in 1938, died in 2005. Roz Kelly, she played Pinky Tuscadero on Happy Days, famously did not get along with Henry Winkler. She's 83, lead singer of Rush. Geddy Lee is 73. Martina McBride, the great country star, 60. Will Wheaton, you know him from, well, more recently, The Big Bang Theory and Stuart Fails to Save the Universe, but also Stand By Me and Star Trek The Next Generation. He's 54. And the quarterback, Dak Prescott of the Dallas Cowboys. I just got him for my fantasy team. He is 33. There are your born on dates, the lates and greats today.
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4: Illinois Radio Network Sports, I'm Matt McCoy. The Bears are set to kick off training camp. Veterans checked in yesterday, and the entire team hits the field today for the first full squad workout. Coach Ben Johnson talking yesterday says he has high expectations for quarterback Caleb Williams entering his third year and is looking for more consistency, shooting for a completion percentage at 70% this season. Baseball last night, the Cubs made quick work of the Cardinals, scoring two in the first and five in the second. They cruised to a 10-2 win in St. Louis. Cubs pounded out 17 hits, three each for Seiya Suzuki and Alex Bregman. Cubs taking a second straight over the Cards. The White Sox, meanwhile, have dropped two straight to the Yankees. Edge 3-2. Chase Meidroff with a two-out, two-run homer in the ninth to avoid a shutout. The Sox AL Central lead at a game and a half over Cleveland and two over Minnesota. And college sports news. Notre Dame cashing in on a jersey sponsorship deal. The Fighting Irish sports teams to wear SoFi jersey patches in a deal said to be worth as much as $20 million. I'm Matt McCoy, Illinois Radio Network Sports.
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0: Bad Case of Loving You and Robert Palmer as Ken Cocker. Alan Ritchson is the guy who plays Reacher. And season four of that show will open up on August 12th with three episodes dropping. He has a new movie out, though. It's called Motor City. You may want to check it out. First of all, he's got long 70s hair. But more importantly, there's very little dialogue, mostly action. The movie's called Motor City. It's out now. Huey in the News coming up.
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14: Clear skies tonight with temperatures dropping to around 60. Thursday will be sunny with a high near 84. Clouds increase Thursday night, low near 65. Friday brings a 50% chance of showers after 1 p.m., high near 81. High near 81.
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0: Leah. Great song by Donny Iris. We're going to play some Grand Funk Railroad from early in the 1970s here in just a bit. And I'm Ken Cocker. As we ease on down the highway, let's take a look at the milestones and memories for today. The Tonight Show starring Jack Parr. Premiered in 1957. 1955, Steve Allen was the original host. 1962, a fellow named Johnny Carson took over. In 1958, President Eisenhower signed the bill establishing NASA. The Beatles Help premiered on this day in 1965. 1967, The Doors' Light My Fire hit number one. And in 2001, The Princess Diaries opened with Anne Hathaway and Julie Andrews. There, my friends, you have a look at the milestones and memories for today.
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